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Love is love and doesn't change in a century or two. If some way they had seen and knew how it would be for me and you, they'd wish for love like yours, and they would wish for love like mine before my time, before my time.

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It ain't no use in

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You say, let's go this way.

light chases window to window. 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Dark curtain of rain. Body is bright. Body is bright. A dark curtain of rain. A dark curtain of rain.

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A telephone rings, an airplane flies, we're catching the morning ferry in the dark curtain of rain.

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I heard a gunshot, I saw a razor flash.

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1: What have you left to say?
0: Life's too good.
1: 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I tell you, life's not fair.
0: Ah, but life gets better.

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Oh well, who worries?

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The light that was in your eyes

been lonely. In need of someone, as though I'd done someone wrong somewhere, but I don't know where. I don't know where.